0: Well, it's a Saturday night and we're getting twisted. What Twisted Sister? Now drop and give me 20. We're not going to take it at Q104.3, New York's rock station. 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It's a very clever song when it comes to the lyrics. 812, I'm Ian O'Malley. And for Cope, this is the Saturday night session on rock and roll. You know, when I played GNR a little while ago, I mentioned quite briefly about something very cool that we have going on with the band. So let's get into it in detail, shall we? Guns N' Roses World Tour 2026 just kicked off. They'll be pulling into MetLife Stadium in August. How would you like to go see the show on the road? 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

Well, in less than 8 minutes' time, you're off to the show, my friend. I got your Bon Jovi tickets on the way. 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

0: know, there's that Mount Olympus group of albums from the 1980s that were just kind of an island of their own. Whether it was Born in the USA or Thriller or 1984 from Van Halen. Certainly the Joshua Tree from U2. And there's I Still Love and Found What I'm Looking For. 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Scarecrow comes to mind immediately. That called Paper and Fire that we just heard will be part of the set list. When he's touring this summer, he's doing something along the lines of, you know, only the hits night. He's you know, it's not like, hey, I want to play, you know, anything off a new album or anything, you know, particularly deep. I think it's going to be hit after hit after hit. So says John. So I think Paper on Fire will be part of the set list. Our friends in Jersey on July 25th at PNC Jones Beach, enjoyed on the 26th, the night after. I'm Ian O'Malley for Cope. Speaking of which, great concerts. Here we go. Bon Jovi, 888-872-1043. Number 25, I Am Looking For You. One of the big shows at Madison Square Garden. You are going, my friend, on July 12th. So check your social calendar. It's filled up now. Tickets are sold out solid. Another chance to win at Q1043.com. But looking for you, number 25.
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Well, it's one of the all-time greats of Skinner that brings us into the 9 o'clock hour together. And the radio station where you can get your groove on. But this from Ace Frehley. Here's a New York groove.

0: There's our friends in the Red Hot Chili Peppers and taking a trip to the other side, New York's rock station, Q104.3 nationwide on the iHeartRadio app. A song that was just absolutely groovy. Always loved that from Ace Frehley, getting back in the New York groove. I'm Ian O'Malley for Cope. This is the Saturday Night Session of Rock and Roll. And I want to say congratulations here to a genuine nice guy. Very pleasant to chat with you, Mitch Rosenthal of beautiful Branchburg, New Jersey. He was excited to say the very least. And I said, you're number 25. You're up to see Bon Jovi at the Garden. His gig, there's a number of them, obviously, and sold out solid. Not a ticket to be had, besides ours. July 12th is the night that Mitch and a close personal friend are gone. If I'm not wrong, I think I'm doing this again either this hour or next, and all weekend long, we have your Bon Jovi tickets, so there's yet another reason to listen, including a nice long set of music, and we'll do that right after we do this.
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0: That's one of those great debut albums that's terrific from start to finish. That from the Cars. And one of the reasons why that song was one of the all-time greats on one of the all-time great debuts. Just what I needed. 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It's 9:41. I'm Ian O'Malley for Cope. We are firing up the Saturday night session of rock and roll and looking forward to the 10 o'clock hour for a variety of reasons, including this.
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0: 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I was in Boston at the time working as a DJ, and I was purely by luck, I can assure you. I was the first guy to play Welcome to the Jungle, and the reason why I mention that is because, you know, this is, you know, before the kind of internet age and all that, obviously. The phone lines went absolutely bananas. The only other song that has had that kind of effect, I think, almost like a physical effect on the listening audience, was Nirvana's Smells Like Teen Spirit, which I was the first guy to play in New York, purely by luck once again. But, man, I'll never forget playing Welcome to the Jungle by GNR and everybody calling up going, who is that? And play it again. I'm Ian O'Malley. It's 10:07. This is the Saturday night session of rock and roll. While we're out of here, this is well worth mentioning. GNR is doing the world tour. Obviously, they're pulling back into town at MetLife Stadium. Month of August. Now you'd like to see the show on the road? Of course you would. 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

0: Well, I do hope you're having a great weekend. 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And just mentioned that, you know, that the Joshua Tree was one of those Mount Olympus albums, I think I called it at the time, of the 1980s, you know, along with Thriller and Born in the USA and Hysteria and so on. Synchronicity, by all means, could be in the same company, without question. We also had the new Rolling Stones song in that, so there's a couple out as of now, right? And God damn, that is a really good song. I mean, honest to God, I was just listening to that in studio and saying, somebody infused some energy into this band. I don't know who the producer is or the whatnot. It's a very well-crafted and very well-produced song. I loved it. 10:41, I'm Ian O'Malley. Stoked for the 11 o'clock hour for a variety of reasons, including the ticket window, which will be opened up once again.
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0: Hi, I'm Jim Kerr. Join us Monday morning at 7:40. You could win.
1: 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This is Stevie.
0: And qualify for a trip to Las Vegas to see the Eagles' performance at the Sphere. Join

Stevie and Fleetwood Mac there bring us to 11 o'clock or just a touch after. Later evening, Saturday night. Hope you're having a good time, whatever you may be doing. And thanks very much for making me, Ian O'Malley, and us part of it. Q104.3 in New York. Do keep in mind, we've got your Bon Jovi tickets coming up in less than 7 minutes' time.

0: There's without question one of the nicest guys in rock and roll, and certainly one of its better golfers. I mean, Alice has been scratched forever. There is Alice Cooper in School's Out for the Summer. It's a tune that many students will be chanting soon enough, given this is the month of May and all. 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It's 11:10, which means I got about another 30 minutes or so here at the radio show. So let's open up the ticket window once again. Already done this a number of occasions, and the more the merrier when it comes to free Bon Jovi tickets. 888-872-1043. You'll score a pair to go see John and the Boys at the Garden on July 19th. 18th is the show this is for. Tickets are sold out, obviously. Another chance to win at Q1043.com, but number 25, I am looking for you.
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0: Well, of course, we're the address if you want to rock. 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And getting twisted with Twisted Sister, and I want to rock. At 11:40, I'm Ian O'Malley. Before I roll out of here, I want to say a hearty congratulations going out to a nice fella by the name of Kyle Castronakis. That's a good Greek name. Kyle hails from beautiful Jamesburg, New Jersey. He was our 25th caller not too terribly long ago. And I guess he's taking his dad, Kevin, to the Bon Jovi show. They're going to go to one of the big ones. This is happening on July 19th. That's their night. Tickets are sold out solid. Another chance to win at Q1043.com. But we're right in the heart of the weekend here. And obviously, come tomorrow morning, I'll be on the air after breakfast with the Beatles. And then that ticket window will be rolling open again and again and again before the weekend. We call it quits. I'd like to thank you so very much for your company tonight. I'm Ian O'Malley, and I'll see you next time.
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1: That's Van Halen from 1984 in Panama. When you stream us, you can slap the red talk back mic as much as you want. Tell me what you want to hear. You got something on your mind? What are you going to do for Mother's Day? What are you getting the mothers in your life? We got Foo Fighters coming up, and that's for Jimmy. I got some Rolling Stones action and some Motley Crue. Now, who doesn't love Motley Crue? They played our iHeartRadio Music Festival. It was the fourth one in 2014.
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1: That's got some incredible guitar work all the way around, the rhythm and the lead, all done by one man, Mick Mars. You're with Mark Coppola. Now, they played our fourth iHeart Radio Music Festival. We got Crude there on the second night. It was great, too. We're heading towards the 16th one now this September. Get ready for it. We're going to have a lineup soon. And as soon as we do that, we'll start throwing out trips to Vegas with that very special VIP treatment only iHeart knows how to do.
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1: That's Kiss Rock and Roll All Night, party every day. You got Mark Coppola with you on Mother's Day. Happy Mother's Day to all the mothers in your life. What you going to do for them? You know, the thing is about the gifts. You got to get mom the flowers. It's kind of like Valentine's Day in a way, too, because they like chocolate, if they're not diabetic or anything like that. And they do have sugar-free chocolates as well. But like a nice dinner out, most mothers say they want to spend time with the family, okay? But the next portion of moms say, no. I want me time today. I want dad and everybody else to take care of the house and the family and everything. And I want me time. I want alone time.
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1: What's Poison? Nothing but a good time. And Brett Michaels of Poison also did some good power ballads, too. The thing about hair bands is, you know, they were called more than just hair bands. They were hair band tight pants. Big hair, tight pants. That's what it was. Somewhere along the line, they forgot to talk about the spandex all the guys were wearing with the bulge or whatever, and they just became big hair bands. But it was big hair, tight pants.
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1: That's The Doors, People Are Strange. You know, I always liked Jim Morrison. So did my family. But there was one time, you know, and you could be siblings and you might have the same thought at the same time and vocalize at the same time with no provocation. And you don't have to be twins either. So I was in like a department store and I was going to meet my brother there. But he's about 6.5 years younger than me, my kid brother, Nicholas. And so we started approaching each other. And at the exact same time, we started singing The Doors, A Crystal Ship, that thing. I thought that was incredible, that the thoughts can come out of your mouth at the same time.
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0: 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That's Guns N' Roses doing a huge world tour this year. Civil War. It's like a mini movie in a song. There's sound effects in it. There's a spoken word at the beginning. That's Strother Martin doing the scene from Cool Hand Luke with Paul Newman where he's breaking, you know, Paul Newman, the prisoner down. You know, what we have here is failure to communicate. You know, but the whole thing is that's a nice long bit they put in there. My question is, to this date, does the family of Strother Martin get, you know, a royalty for usage of that, or is that considered fair usage? It's a tricky one.
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0: Q104.3. Billy Squire, The Stroke, the song that was banned in the number one radio market in the country for several months, New York City, because they couldn't figure out if the verb to stroke was too frisky, you know. But he said he was singing it about a, you know, Russian boatman, because they're singing the song Volga Boatman in it. So, yeah, I don't know, you know. But they put it back on the radio eventually, but it took a while.
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1: Scorpions, rock it like a hurricane. Yes, with all the musical biopics out there, the Scorpions, too, will do one celebrating their 60 years of rock and roll since they started at 14, and they're working on that now. You know, that's only a few years less than the Rolling Stones. 60 years of rock and roll. The Michael Jackson biopic is in theaters right now. It's been there for a couple of weeks. It's approaching $500 million worldwide.
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1: Well, that's Immigrant Song, Robert Plant, and before that with Led Zeppelin, and before that Gavin Rossdale and Bush. But both those bands, the frontmen, also have acting careers. Your Robert Plant can act, and he turned down Game of Thrones. You know why? He said, you know, ever heard that song, Immigrant Song? Yeah, I basically created that whole Game of Thrones theme. So no, I don't want to be in it. But you know, the reason was they asked Ed Sheeran to act in a part in there before they asked Robert Plant. I think that made him a little bit angry. So then we asked him, well, Robert, what were you going to do? Oh, just ride around on a horse wielding a sword with an evil sneer. Before that, you had Gavin Rossdale. He's done some very good acting. He was in Constantine with Keanu Reeves, and he was with me in a movie my cousin made called The Bling Ring. He played the fence. I played the father of the criminal.
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1: That's Journey and Faithfully. And Who Are You? The Who right before that. The Who did some incredible things as of late. 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
0: 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Conversations about issues that matter. Here's your host, Maria Melito.
2: Well, good morning. On the show with us today is Jamie Arlia, and she is the Executive Senior Vice President, Clinical Services of Care Plus New Jersey. So, Jamie, thanks for taking time out to talk about your wonderful organization this morning.
3: Thank you so much, Maria. Happy to be here.
2: Yes. So let's talk about Care Plus New Jersey. What is it that, for our listeners who don't know, tell us what Care Plus New Jersey does.
3: Sure. Care Plus New Jersey is a certified behavioral health clinic. We've been serving the community of Northern New Jersey for almost 50 years now. We serve about 12,000 folks every year for a variety of issues, from school-based challenges that youth may be experiencing to family therapy, individual counseling, substance use disorders, and we try to wrap services around people and really integrate care so we really connect the mind and body and try to help people meet their full potential.
2: Right. So basically, you're a health clinic, you're recovery-focused, right?
3: Yeah.
2: So, I mean, and I feel like you do so much, and in the sense that I feel like mental health is always, to me, it's the most important part of our being and our health. And you could be physically healthy, but if your mental health isn't healthy, that obviously affects everything. And I feel like the fact that you guys focus on mental health, it's almost like you're trailblazers to me. Does that make sense?
3: Yes, it does. And thank you for thinking of it that way. We really do find it to be of the utmost importance to break the stigma around seeking help for mental health or behavioral health disorders, which can overlap with physical ailments, and one can certainly bring on the other. We know that experiencing trauma can affect our mental health and our behavioral health as well. So we look at all aspects of how to help individuals or a family system, or sometimes working in a community in a school setting. We try to help folks do the best that they can given what they experience. More like what's happened to you, not what's wrong with you.
2: Right. Oh, I love that. Exactly. What's happened to you? Because it's right. It's not, nothing is wrong with people. It's just we are humans and we react to stuff that's thrown at us. So that's perfect.
3: Absolutely.
2: Yeah, that's perfect. And you have walk-in clinics. Is that correct?
3: Yes. So to make access to care as easy as possible for folks, especially if they're on the fence about whether or not there will be consequences for seeking help for mental health, we have walk-in open access hours. We have several sites where people can walk in Bergen County, as well as Essex County and Morris County in New Jersey. So the main areas of Northern New Jersey, out of Rochelle Park, out of Bloomfield, and out of Morris Plains, people can walk in during Monday through Thursday, generally from anywhere from 9 to 1 or 9 to 3, people can walk in without even having called or registered for help first. And we won't turn you away. We'll provide services to you then and there at the moment that you think you need the help.
2: Right. Right. And well, let's talk about some of the services that you do provide. I would say definitely therapy, correct? Like counseling.
3: Yes. So therapy for the individual, for the couple, or for the family. For folks who would benefit from potential medication, psychiatric medication or medication around substance use disorder, we do have prescribers who can offer that service as well. And also a variety of case management or care coordination, because we know that one of the challenges for folks is that they're having trouble meeting their basic needs. So whether they're underemployed, they've lost a job, maybe because they were trying to get their own, you know, help to stabilize themselves or a family member, maybe they missed out on educational opportunities or vocational opportunities, or they've had to quit their job or gotten fired because they weren't able to focus on both. So we provide care around that, as well as social service needs, like getting benefits that you may be entitled to, making sure that you're insured and you get the health care coverage that you need to maintain your wellness and recovery plan. So we do a full variety of services. We have clinicians who provide therapy within a school setting as well. So we partner with several school systems around Northern New Jersey, too.
2: Wow. And so it sounds like you have a huge staff, but do you have a big staff?
3: We have over 550 staff.
2: Wow. That's big.
3: It's grown in the 26 years I've been here. We've definitely expanded our reach throughout, just from Bergen County throughout all of Northern New Jersey, and have folks with different expertise, and different language speaking abilities, to meet the needs of everyone that we have in Northern New Jersey, which is a diverse community.
2: Sure. Sure. And you never turn people away, obviously.
3: No.
2: And that I feel is key for people to be aware of.
3: Yes, we do provide services to folks with private insurance, and we accept most benefits. And to someone who has Medicaid or Medicare or maybe uninsured, we help them get the benefits that they need, so that that's not a disruption or prevention from them getting the care that they need.
2: Right, right. And I know from being at your event last year and learning about, all that you do, you also have relationships with many people in the community, including police departments, correct? Fire departments. Let's talk a little bit about that, how that all came to be, and some of the relationships that you guys have.
3: So what's been really important with us is to have the community kind of wrangle around helping someone who's suffering or struggling with an emotional or behavioral health challenge. So partnering together with the police, who may be the first line of defense, 911 may be the first call when someone is showing disruptive behavior, or a neighbor or family member is afraid for their safety, afraid for the safety of their loved one, they reach out to the police. So for the police to be well aware of the services that we can provide and partner with us and know how to get the right help for the person, it's not always a police response that's needed. It may be a mental health response.
2: Right.
3: So we've worked on those partnerships throughout the years, and something that's newly grown out of the partnership is having a program called Arrive Together. That's increasing throughout the state of New Jersey, where we have social workers who are actually embedded in police departments and co-respond with police officers when they know that the call may involve someone who's having an emotional or behavioral health crisis. The social worker responds together with the police department so that they can do the work they need to connect the person to care, rather than looking at it as a punitive response.
2: Sure. And I just feel like so many things that I read about in the tri-state area that involves police officers going to assist someone, a 911 call, and if a social worker was with them, I feel like the outcome would be different, better for all involved. And I feel like knowing that you guys do that, do other, like, police departments in other states, do they contact you? Because I feel like you guys are the trailblazers, and I feel like the way that you operate would benefit so many people on both ends, in police departments, civilians. Like, it just seems like it's a win-win situation.
3: Yes, we were really excited when the program came to New Jersey and was supported by the Office of the Attorney General. Mm-hmm. And there are other states that also do similar responses, but we're always looking for more opportunities and have been invited to many to speak to the great work we've done and the positive outcomes, so that the programs grow, because we know every community needs an Arrive Together program.
2: Sure.
3: As well as, for every police officer, whether or not they have an embedded social worker, for each one to be trained in how to de-escalate situations effectively when they're dealing with an individual who's experienced trauma or may have an emotional disturbance. So we also provide crisis intervention team training. And we do that 3 to 4 times a year with our local police officers. And we have a combination of mental health providers and other community providers like clergy, as well as several law enforcement officers in the room. And we do a 40-hour training to train folks on how to identify what may be a mental health or behavioral health challenge and how to refer to the appropriate resources, so that once again, the response isn't always punitive or maybe escalates the situation, but really de-escalates the situation, connects a person to care, the care they need specifically, and then prevents them from continually going into crisis. So it really then saves the resources of 911 and the police for when they're really needed in the appropriate type of emergency. So this collaboration has been a win-win. win, and we've been so proud to have that support.
2: Yeah, and rightfully so. And I feel like for someone who's listening right now, who is involved in, you know, who's a police officer or a precinct, and I just feel like they need to reach out to you to get social workers, because I just feel like there are so many situations that you hear about that happen that would not happen if a social worker went along with police officers. I mean, because being a police officer is very difficult. It's a tough job. You're walking into a situation that you don't know what you're walking into, right? When you get a call about somebody, something. And I feel like if a social worker comes along, I just feel like that makes so much more sense if the police officer isn't trained in like a social worker sense.
3: Absolutely. You know? And again, I think the two-prong approach is to provide better training to our law enforcement officers, but also make sure that they know the right resources and they have the right folks to assist with the response when appropriate, so that we can secure this situation, make everyone in the community feel safe. It really decreases the stigma of mental health. It's not seen as something scary or dangerous per se, because if we can de-escalate the situation and get the person the help they need, it doesn't have to end. Unfortunately, sometimes these things end, you know, with a fatality or injury that didn't need to happen. So that's really our goal, is to keep the community safe and get everyone the care that they need. So we've had great response from our local police departments, from our prosecutor's office, from the Office of the Attorney General, as I mentioned, and we're happy to be role models for any communities or states that don't have programming like this. We're just so proud of what we've been able to do.
2: Yeah, and rightfully so. You should be proud, you know, just from hearing stories and just knowing the history of Care Plus New Jersey. I just feel like you are role models, and I just feel like you would benefit. So many organizations would benefit of taking like a step in your direction, you know, like taking your lead. So
3: thank you so much.
2: Well, it's true. Kudos to all of you and your staff, because I know how hard you work, and you have so many success stories. And maybe there's not one or two, that because I'm sure there are dozens and dozens. Are there particular stories or situations that stand out that just had such a wonderful outcome in your brain right now? And it might be too many to think of.
3: Well, we have, with our foundation, which is an added arm to Care Plus New Jersey, we also raise funds, which is what our gala is about this coming week on May 13th. We want to raise funds to help meet the gaps where providing services, providing therapy, counseling, medication, case management may not be enough to keep someone on their feet, because we know if they can't pay their rent or get food on the table, it's going to be challenging to focus on your mental health and your well-being. You're going to switch to meeting basic needs.
2: Right.
3: So the additional fundraising really helps meet that gap and get people to success. So we did have one of the folks that we helped with the funds we raised was a woman who was taking care of her 15-year-old daughter, and she was a single mom who was working hard but also dealing with medical issues and mental health issues. She suffered a stroke that caused permanent cognitive issues, and then also was diagnosed with cancer and had to start cancer treatment. And while she was trying to do that, while also caring for her mental health and that of her daughter, her rent was increased.
2: Oh,
3: and that was going to be the difference between living on the street and, you know, having a roof over their head.
2: Sure.
3: But she would have given up the mental health treatment to just to work, you know, if
2: of course,
3: she could have,
2: to
3: she
2: work
3: would have
2: and
3: worked
2: support.
3: Harder.
2: Yes. Yeah.
3: Right. And then when the mental health treatment is laid by the wayside, then sometimes people can't keep that job because their mental health struggles become come too big. So by paying a month's rent and then providing those wraparound case management services, it's like we're not just giving someone fish for 1 month, we're also making sure to, you know, we're teaching them how to fish and providing them the support and resources so that they can sustain themselves, and then they can have a successful outcome. So that's why that fundraising part is so helpful.
2: Yeah.
3: I mean, there's many, many stories of lives saved that could have ended tragically with our work with the police, with responding to people who are in an imminent suicidal crisis, and we're able to turn that around. We even have social workers who respond to what we call barricade situations, where it might be the SWAT team that's responding. And now we have even that high level of crisis where we have social workers co-responding with the SWAT team to provide a de-escalation and a connection to treatment, and where those situations could have ended fatally, we're saving lives. So we're saving lives, we're keeping people in care, we're keeping roofs overhead, and just altogether the culmination is that CarePlus does life-changing work, and we're just really thrilled to be able to be out there and do that and have so many people, almost 400 will be at our gala this coming week, and their generosity will just help sustain us. We can give out 36 scholarships to people who may have digressed from their educational or vocational track. Maybe they couldn't go back to school because they couldn't afford to, and caring for their mental health or their addiction kept them from following through with their educational goals, but we can provide scholarships with the generous support of our donors, and then that allows them to get back on track and have an even more fulfilling life. So we're really getting people on a trajectory to wellness and contributing back to society. And the stories you'll hear at the gala from some of our scholarship recipients, we'll have a performance from one of our students in our therapeutic day school. You'll just get to see the impact live and in person. It will bring it to life. And we're really, really thrilled for the event. I know it'll be a great time. We're happy to have you there.
4: Well, no, thank you. Because I was going to say, I remember last year's performance with the student performing, and it was like, it blew me away. It was just so emotional and just so heartwarming. It was just excellent. Well, let's talk about some of the services that you do provide. I would say definitely therapy, correct? Like counseling.
3: Yes. So therapy for the individual, for the couple, or for the family, for folks who would benefit from potential medication, psychiatric medication or medication around substance use disorder. We do have prescribers who can offer that service as well. And also a variety of case management or care coordination, because we know that one of the challenges for folks is that they're having trouble meeting their basic needs. So whether they're underemployed, they've lost a job, maybe because they were trying to get their own, you know, help to stabilize themselves or a family member, maybe they missed out on educational opportunities or vocational opportunities, or they've had to quit their job or gotten fired because they weren't able to focus on both. So we provide care around that, as well as social service needs, like getting benefits that you may be entitled to, making sure that you're insured and you get the health care coverage that you need to maintain your wellness and recovery plan. So we do a full variety of services. We have clinicians who provide therapy within a school setting as well. So we partner with several school systems around Northern New Jersey too.
4: Wow. And so it sounds like you have a huge staff, but do you have a big staff?
3: We have over 550 staff.
4: Wow. That's big.
3: It's grown in the 26 years I've been here. We've definitely expanded our reach throughout just Bergen County throughout all of Northern New Jersey, and have folks with different expertise and different language speaking abilities to meet the needs of everyone that we have in Northern New Jersey, which is a diverse community.
4: Sure. And you never turn people away, obviously.
3: No.
4: And that I feel is key for people to be aware of.
3: Yes, we do provide services to folks with private insurance, and we accept most benefits. And to someone who has Medicaid or Medicare or maybe uninsured, we help them get the benefits that they need, so that that's not a disruption or prevention from them getting the care that they need.
4: Right. And I know from being at your event last year and learning about, you know, what all that you do, you also have relationships with many people in the community, including police departments, correct? Fire departments. Let's talk a little bit about that, how that all came to be, and some of the relationships that you guys have.
3: So what's been really important with us is to have the community kind of wrangle around helping someone who's suffering or struggling with an emotional or behavioral health challenge. So partnering together with the police, who may be the first line of defense, 911 may be the first call when someone is showing disruptive behavior or or a neighbor or family member is afraid for their safety, mm-hmm. Afraid for the safety of their loved one, they reach out to the police. So for the police to be well aware of the services that we can provide and partner with us and know how to get the right help for the person, it's not always a police response that's needed. It may be a mental health response.
4: Right.
3: So we've worked on those partnerships throughout the years, and something that's newly grown out of the partnership is having a program called Arrive Together.
4: Mm-hmm.
3: That's increasing throughout the state of New Jersey, where we have social workers who are actually embedded in police departments and co-respond with police officers mm-hmm. when they know that the call may involve someone who's having an emotional or behavioral health crisis. The social worker responds together with the police department so that they can do the work they need to connect the person to care rather than looking at it as a punitive response.
4: Sure. And I just feel like so many things that I read about in the tri-state area that involves police officers going to assist someone, a 911 call. And I always, and if a social worker was with them, I feel like the outcome would be different, better for all yeah. involved. And I feel like knowing that you guys do that, do other like police departments in other states, do they contact you? Because I feel like you guys are the trailblazers, and I feel like the way that you operate would benefit so many people on both ends, in police departments, civilians. Like it just seems like it's a win-win situation.
3: Yes, we were really excited when the program came to New Jersey and was supported by the Office of the Attorney General. Mm-hmm. And there are other states that also do similar responses, but we're always looking for more opportunities and have been invited to many to speak to the great work we've done and the positive outcomes so mm-hmm. that the programs grow, because we know every community needs an Arrive Together program.
4: Sure.
3: As well as, you know, for every police officer, whether or not they have an embedded social worker, for each one to be trained in how to de-escalate situations effectively when they're dealing with an individual who's experienced trauma or may have an emotional disturbance. So we also provide crisis intervention team mm-hmm. training. And we do that 3 to 4 times a year with our local police officers. And we have a combination of mental health providers and other community providers like clergy, as well as several law enforcement officers in the room. And we do a 40-hour training to train folks on how to identify what may be a mental health or behavioral health challenge and how to refer to the appropriate resources, so that once again, the response isn't always punitive or maybe escalates the situation,
4: right.
3: but really de-escalates the situation, connects a person to care, the care right. they need specifically, and then prevents them from continually going into crisis. So it really right. then saves the resources of 911 and the police for when they're really needed in the appropriate type of emergency. So it's been this collaboration has been a win-win, and we've been so yeah. proud to have that support.
4: Yeah, and rightfully so. And I feel like for someone who's listening right now, who is involved in, you know, who's a police officer or a precinct, and I just feel like they need to reach out to you to get social workers, because I just feel like there are so many situations that you hear about that happen that would not happen if a social worker went along with police officers. I mean, because being a police officer is very difficult. It's a tough job. You're walking into a situation that you don't know what you're walking into, right? When you get a call about somebody, something. And I feel like if a social worker comes along, I just feel like that makes so much more sense if the police officer isn't trained in like a social worker sense.
3: Absolutely.
4: You know?
3: And again, I think the two-prong approach is mm-hmm. to provide better training to our law enforcement officers, but also make sure that they know the right resources and they have the right folks to assist with the response when appropriate mm-hmm. so that we can secure this situation, make everyone in the community feel safe. It really decreases the stigma of mental health. Mm-hmm. It's not seen as something scary or dangerous per
4: right.
3: se, because if we can de-escalate the situation and get the person the help they need, it doesn't have to end, unfortunately. Sometimes these things end, you know, with a fatality or
4: right.
3: injury that didn't need to happen. So that's really our goal, is to keep the community safe and get everyone the care that they need. So we've had great response from our local mm-hmm. police departments, from our prosecutor's office, from the Office of the Attorney General, as I mentioned, and we're happy to be role models for
4: yeah.
3: any any communities or states that don't have programming like this. We're just so proud of what we've been able to do.
4: Yeah, and rightfully so. You should be proud, you know, just from hearing stories and just knowing the history of CarePlus New Jersey. I just feel like you are role models. And I just feel like you would benefit. So many organizations would benefit of taking a step in your direction, you know, like taking your lead. So
3: thank you so much.
4: Well, it's true. Kudos to all of you and your staff, because I know how hard you work and you have so many success stories. So, well, let's talk about the gala so we can get some of our listeners to come to the gala. And if not, they can always donate at careplusnj.org. Yeah. But the gala, as we said, it's this Wednesday, the 13th, at the Venetian in Garfield. And you're honoring some people. Let's talk about the two women who you're honoring as well.
3: Sure. We're honoring two Bergen County commissioners, Tracy Zilno-Zor. Mm-hmm. She's a 13-year Bergen County commissioner. She's led the Office of Food Security. She promotes mental health, LGBTQ plus inclusion, and services for individuals with special needs. We're really happy to honor Tracy Zur. And also Bergen County Commissioner Jermaine Ortiz. She's the first elected Latina woman. She started in 2016. She brings financial expertise and a people-first approach to county initiatives. So they really help support our mission this year of access to care continuing for everyone in the community. So we're happy to honor them. And then we also have a special recognition of a program that we started 30 years ago, CarePlus Workforce Solutions. Mm-hmm. And what we do with CarePlus Workforce Solutions is train and hire folks who have received services at CarePlus and other folks with other types of disabilities to become employees in our commercial laundry, in our janitorial services, our laser imaging. Mm-hmm. And then they have a connection to sustainable employment. So we're putting folks to work, we're providing them training and a reason for living. And there's so many stories we'll hear. We're doing a video presentation that will just capture a few of them. Mm-hmm. That they feel like they had a, you know, they just thought they were maybe warehoused in an institution, or mm-hmm. they were never going to do more than be in a group home, but now people have a reason to live and mm-hmm. they feel like they're productive members of society.
4: Sure.
3: And then there's many businesses that are employing our staff and finding it to be a very fruitful relationship. And they're really giving back by doing so.
4: Right.
3: So we're so happy to recognize that program, and we'll have so many folks who've worked for the program, current and past employees, who will be there to join in the celebration on Wednesday, May 13th. So we're excited about that too.
4: Yeah. Well, it's a lot. It's you guys do so much for so many people, and I'm just so pleased to be a part of it. Just emceeing it, but it's just a little part, and you know, honored to be there with you and with our listeners there. So yeah, so and also you have amazing raffle prizes, just because people, you know, when people come, so they know that they can also bid on the raffle prizes. I walked out with so much stuff last year because
3: you did. Great stuff.
4: It was great stuff and just so worth it because it's going to an excellent cause. So
3: thank you.
4: Well, it's true, of course. 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
3: 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Mm-hmm. Q1043, we have tickets to John's and Juliet on Broadway with John's Pizza, which we know is delicious.
4: Yes.
3: Tickets to see Ed Sheeran at MetLife Stadium in September, Yankees and Jets tickets, a Blackstone griddle for your tailgating. So there's so many items, electronics, so people can give back and then also get, you know, win a prize as well, which we know people love doing. So we're happy to have anyone join. If not at the Venetian for the delicious food, then please, you know, bid generously from home.
4: Absolutely. And that you can do at careplusnj.org. So, Jamie Arlia, thank you so much for your time and all that you do. And like I said, I really believe CarePlus New Jersey is the role model, as you said, but for so many organizations and communities that would really benefit to learn from what you, all of you do, you and your excellent staff. So keep doing what you do. We thank you so much. Thanks for talking with me this morning. And we look forward to, I look forward to seeing you and everyone and those who would like to come to the gala on this coming Wednesday. We hope to see you. So thank you, Jamie.
3: Thank you, Maria. Thank you.
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2: Q1043. 3 3 3 3 3 3 3 3 3 3 3 3 3 3 3 3 3 3 3 3 3 3 3 3 3 3 3 3 3 3 3 3 3 3 3 3 3 3 3 3 3 3 3 3 3 3 3 3 3 3 3 3 3 3 3 3 3 3 3 3 3 3 3 3 3 3 3 3 3 3 3 3 3 3 3 3 3 3 3 3 3 3 3 3 3 3 3 3 3 3 3 3 3 3 3 3 3 3 3 3 3 3 3 3 3 3 3 3 3 3 3 3 3 3 3 3 3 3 3 3 3 3 3 3 3 3 3 3 3 3 3 3 3 3 3 3 3 3 3 3 3 3 3 3 3 3 3 3 3 3 3 3 3 3 3 3 3 3 3 3 3 3 3 3 3 3 3 3 3 3 3 3 3 3 3 3 3 3 3 3 3 3 3 3 3 3

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Ken Daschau, happy Mother's Day, one and all. Got to bring roses for Mom, but just remember, even a love relationship for Mom, there are thorns. 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

0: 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What about love this Mother's Day? Hope it's a good one. Happy Mother's Day, one and all. And again, just a note, like, you're not getting your mom drugstore flowers. If you're getting candy at CVS, just don't even bother. I mean, it's about the effort. It's not about, oh, crap, I forgot. Yeah, don't do that. Make it special. That's what it's all about, however you can. I've got Breakfast with the Beatles coming up. Lots of dedications this morning, 8 to 10. Sunday nights at 9, it's Q104.3's Out of the Box. The best in new music and local artists with Jonathan Clark. Tonight, new music from Paul McCartney, his duet with Ringo. I'm going to play it this morning. He'll have it tonight. The Strokes, Jack White, Ringo Starr. Plus, we continue the summer of live celebration with your shot at a Q104 pack of tickets to see Goose at the PNC. 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Then after Out of the Box, it's Little Steven's Underground Garage, baby.
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Whether Neil Young's holding an acoustic or an electric cranked to 12, the power of his writing, his songs, amazing. Q104.3 rocks New York this early Sunday morning, Mother's Day. Love relationships that don't go the right way. And really, you're with him?

0: David Coverdale, Whitesnake, Is This Love? It's Q104.3 Rocks New York. We love our music. We love the Beatles. Breakfast of the Beatles coming your way this Mother's Day. I think there might be one or two mom songs that we can get in there. Your request and a special treat. For those who are of our age, The Bottom Line was such an important club in the East Village. Bruce Springsteen's coming out party, his christening, his bar mitzvah, Billy Joel, Meatloaf, so many shows. Meant so much that that was their showcase. And Alan, with this co-author Billy Altman, wrote a book about the history of The Bottom Line, the Beatles. You're going to hear from Alan Pepper talking about when Ringo Starr played there, what a club means, and I'm going to have it on the podcast and the video and all that. That's coming up 8 to 10 this morning at Q104.3. You know what else we're doing this weekend for Mom?
1: Bon Jovi ties his shoes with his feet. When Bon Jovi steps on a Lego, the Lego screams. COVID gets a Bon Jovi shot and 14 boosters every year.
2: 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May Chuck rest in peace.
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1: 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So when the Q-Jocks tell you to call in this weekend, you better make your mom happy and win some Bon Jovi tickets for her. Got it? Good. Q104.3. 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
2: 8 a.m. Sunday morning. That means it's breakfast with the Beatles time around these here parts. Ken Dash, I'm rocking Q104.3. Happy Mother's Day, one and all. Whether you're a human mom, a doggy mom, a grandmom, a young mom, glad to have mothers. Where would we be without you? So many requests for it. And let's start this for all the moms. But for Arnold Streisfeld, could we play it for my love, Anna Rosada? She's loved by all and immediate family. Her views, her wisdom, the whole family comes to her for opinion or advice. Of course, because after all, your mother should know. Q104.3 Rocks New York. Good morning.

How do you make ends meet? Only mother knows. Only mama knows that. Lady Madonna, Mother's Day for Sue Ann. Thank you so much for the kind words as well. And playing something for their moms. One of the things that bonded John and Paul so tightly on a personal level, not just they were born with this innate passion for learning and songwriting skills and playing and learning everything like a sponge. They both lost their mothers as young boys. And John's gorgeous, gorgeous, beautiful tribute to his mom, Julia, from the White Album, where in the when you hear the outtakes in anthology, he said, can only sing this once. Yeah, without breaking down. Q104.3, John Lennon for Julia.

0: Mother's Day songs for their moms, the Beatles. Q104.3, Rocks New York. Sunday morning, having breakfast with the Fab Four, Let It Be, and so many people. Daryl McDaniels was on a while back, you know, of DMC, Big D, saying, I always thought it was religious, Mother Mary. No, it's his mother, Mary McCartney, just like John's song, Julia, to his mom, Julia, he had only for a short while, but she's the one who taught him music. She gave him the spirit of music. And Aunt Mimi, you know, they always played her as stern and strict and uncaring. And on one hand, yes, she was all that. On the other hand, you're raising your sister's son, your nephew. Would you say in the late 40s, early 50s, would you tell a child, please go ahead, play music for a living. That should work out well. Or would you tell him, do great in school, somehow find a way not to go work on the docks, but like get an office job so you're not swinging a hammer? You know, it's the right way to raise a child in 1940, late 40s, London after the war. You know, the odds of your nephew becoming the greatest singer-songwriter the world will ever know. Let's be honest, that's a little slim. I always cut her slack for trying to raise John, and A, to keep him out of trouble, and B, to get him a decent life. You know, John always said, never forgive her for not, you know, treating me like a genius. Well, how do you know? It's, even if you are a genius, the chance of it working out, it was just supposed to be. We know that. Let It Be. For moms everywhere, Andy in Brooklyn, miss you, Mom. Don't we all? Always feel my mom with me all the time. That's absolutely true. And thank you for all the nice birthday wishes yesterday. Just so many. Thank you. And, you know, especially days like that where you feel your mom around you all the time, thinking back to kid birthday parties and that all she did with us. And I want, you know, sometimes some birthdays you want a lot of people and balloons and things. And this, I needed like a quiet one. Just me, Jane, and a dear friend, another great New York radio DJ, Paul Cavalcanti. The classical station, jazz station. He's done smooth jazz. He used to work here before I even got here way back when. Paul can play any position on the field, and he's been on, you know, 10 different teams and still plays, and he's brilliant at what he does, and he has this beautiful house. So a little party up there for me, and that was absolutely special. I just needed a little quiet breather, you know, getaway, me and Nods walking through the forest in the rain. I needed one of those days. But here it is, Mother's Day. Now, Michael's is going to be packed from the minute Michael unlocks the door to the minute the last person leaves. I don't think you could even walk in and get a seat at the bar on a day like today, anytime. But what's easier is just let Michael's of Brooklyn come to you. I saw them in D'Agostino's now on 3rd Avenue. You've just got to get the marinara, the tomato and basil, the Sunday gravy, the arrabbiata, the, you know, whatever it is, the vodka sauce, the Alfredo sauce. Now, even that is shelf stable. They're even offering pizza sauce. Man, what can I tell you? Make it a night at home, as you guys have said. Follow up to birthday night. Still got some birthday cake left over. I got some lovely wine from Puglia. I think that and whatever we do, Musco. Whatever Musco in the fridge. I think there's some pork. I think there's veg. I think there's some root veg. I think there's some pasta. Put some Michael's sauce on it. The only hard part about what you're doing for dinner is which jar you're opening. Make sure you have some Michael's of Brooklyn or you don't have dinner.
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0: It is 8:21, Breakfast with the Beatles time. Thank you so much for all the birthday wishes. I mean, after the 25th email and text of like, play birthday for yourself. Yesterday me, Billy Joel, Richie Furay, a bunch of birthdays in there as well. Okay, for me and all the birthday kids for this weekend, let's do some birthday. Let's have some cake with me. Musical cake. Q104.3 Rocks New York. Good morning.

Q104.3, Breakfast with the Beatles, from me to you, Alan Macbeth in Pompton Lake, said Ken, in honor of your birthday, my wife Lamaris and son Lee, we request from me to you, thanks for the many hours of positive energy playing the music of our times. We love you, yeah, yeah, yeah. I love you right back. And, you know, the best compliment for me is I just love hanging out when it's a stressful time, we live in crazy world. It's a safe space. It's a place that's filled with joy and love. And, you know, that's it. What can I say? You know, I've never taken myself seriously. I take the job seriously. I take what I do. I love what I do. Just had our 50th annual reunion at Poly Prep a couple of weeks ago. And my friends and I who built the little radio station at Poly Prep. And here I am all these years later, still doing it. I'm a little better than then, but I'm still doing it. And it's still fun because I remember those voices of Scott Muni and Jack Spector and Dan Ingram and, you know, all the ABC and MCA. I was a good guy playing this wonderful Beatles music and or the Stones. And they were just so happy. It was this energy in this radio in my room that was just such a happy place hearing this music. And to be able to share that and keep doing it, that's what it's all about here at Q104.3. So yesterday, my birthday, as I mentioned, Billy Joel's as well. But today is the birthday of two of the most important people in my life who are here. Our former program director, Bob Buckman, it's Bob's birthday today, and also our general manager, Matt Ross. Matt, who said, you know, Kenny should be doing afternoons. And Bob said, yeah, let's work it out. And don't forget, and I've told the story, I was doing, you know, the Monday through Thursday, Jerry was doing the Friday happy hour, still doing it, and I picked up a weekend show. And it was a Sunday morning, and it was 24, 5 years ago, whatever it is. And I said to Bob, you know, the Beatles, it's the anniversary of them coming to America. How about if I play some Beatles songs? And just off the top of his head, not even thinking, Bob said, play all Beatles. I said, what, for 2 hours? He goes, yeah. Really? Okay, all right. And so I did it, and I came in Monday, and Bob said, did you play all Beatles? And I thought it was accusatory. I said, you told me to. He said, Kenny, I've never gotten so many emails in my life. Just telling, that's the greatest thing. Please do it again. I said, okay. I still don't get it, right? The penny hasn't dropped. Okay, I'll do it again next year. But here's the genius. Bob said, better idea. Do it this Sunday. I said, well, I don't know if there's an anniversary or birthday or something. It doesn't matter. Just do it. So I played all Beatles again the next Sunday. And Bob came in Monday and goes, you played old Beatles again, right? I said, yeah. He said, keep doing it until I tell you to stop. Well, Bob's now at Sirius and doing all this, and it's been a long time since he's been here, but I'm still doing it because evidently for some reason you like it. But one of the most important birthdays of May 10th is the professor, Scott Muni. Fats, as he was known to me, to the doorman, to Paul McCartney, to Elton, to Mick Jagger, Keith. He's the professor. He was, and as Kevin Joyce said, he introduced me to the music that I still love, to me too, and the artist that made it. Thank you, Scott, and Ken, thanks for keeping his spirit alive, spreading it around the world. Don't think doing afternoons. Every time I walk in the studio, I don't think, I'll do my best, Fats. And I hear him go, I know, Fats. When I first got here, and Steve Young, may rest in peace, who brought me in here, said, go in that room. What? Just go in that room. What? Just go in that room. And I went into a production studio. And Scott Muni was sitting there. And for the first time, Semper Fi, this hardened Marine, started to tear up, and I did too. Fats, this is for you from all of your kids.

0: guys and a brilliant producer and a brilliant engineer sitting around going, how about this? How about that? How about this? How about the glockenspiel? How about we play this backwards? How about just throw stuff in the pot and see what it sounds like and you come out with a day in the life? Here at Q104.3, these days in my life, they will never, never be forgotten. So grateful. More Breakfast of the Beatles coming your way. And a special treat. The Bottom Line was one of the most amazing clubs, most important clubs in music in New York City throughout the 70s into the 80s. Bruce Springsteen's coming out party, Billy Joel, Meatloaf, Ringo played there, and Alan Pepper, who he and his partner Stanley Snadowski created The Bottom Line. Alan wrote a book with this author, Billy Altman, called Positively 4th Street. The 4th and Mercer, it is. 4th and Mercer, which was where it is. The story of The Bottom Line. So you can hear from Alan in the second hour as well. Q104.3. Stick around for that.
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11: Coming up in just a bit, the latest from Paul McCartney's new album coming out May 29th, The Boys of Dungeon Lane, his duet with Ringo. We'll hear from Alan Pepper, who created The Bottom Line and What a Club Means, and his stories about this great book called Positively Fourth and Mercer. And Mother's Day. Happy Mother's Day, one and all, to Mom and to Mother Earth. To Gaia, Mother Nature's son. Aren't we all Mother Nature's children? But for Paul, Mother Nature is a way of life. And for Eddie Money up there as well, Q104.3 Rocks New York, good morning and happy Mother's Day.

To the moms who are here, who are up there, to the women who keep us going, John Lennon's ode. To Mother, as he always called Yoko, Q104.3, Mother, Mother Nature's son. We have the new song from Paul McCartney's album, The Boys of Dungeon Lane, which is an area in Liverpool. It's coming out May 29th. For those of you counting, this is be his 20th solo effort. 31, including Wings and the Fireman Collection, since the Beatles. That's a lot of music. It's just, as Brian Ray said, it flows through him like an open fire hydrant. Paul said, it's a memory song for me. The album title, The Boys of Dungeon Lane, thinking about the days I left behind, writing about what we knew, just memories of Liverpool. You know, of a place they used to call called Speak, working class. We didn't have much at all, but it didn't matter because all the people were great and you didn't notice that you didn't have much because everybody was the same. Produced by Andrew Watt, who did such a brilliant job with the new Stones album. And he called Ringo, not just to play on it, but said, sing this with me. So the new song that we have from Paul McCartney's upcoming The Boys of Dungeon Lane, May 29th. Again, the album's about looking back. It's called Home to Us, and that would be Liverpool. Q104.3, here's Paul McCartney and Ringo, the only time they're both listed as co-singers on a song. Q104.3, well done, Paulie.

0: Talking about Liverpool, singing about Liverpool, Q104.3 Rocks New York. Brand new from Paul McCartney, the first time he has ever officially done a duet with Ringo, and called it both their names, Paul McCartney and Ringo, Home to Us. And that's what Liverpool is. That's what this album is, The Boys of Dungeon Lane, looking back on those days. And John writing about his hometown right behind his house, Strawberry Fields, an orphanage. Now this beautiful park and an art center, learning center. Going back to Liverpool this summer. It's been way too long. Speaking about going back to your early days, which just leads into this perfectly, is one of the joys to read this new book by Alan Pepper, written with Billy Altman, called Positively Forth and Mercer, The Inside Story of the Bottom Line. Many of us of a certain age have gone to the Bottom Line. That was our home for years. Going to NYU and just walking down 4th Street going, oh, look at that. Blood, Sweat, and Tears are playing. Oh, look at that. This person's playing. That person. It's where I saw Stephen Grappelli for the first time. It's where I saw from Folkies to NRBQ to name an artist that wasn't there. And they had fame. And Ringo was there to do a reset. Billy Joel was there, did a live broadcast from the old station. And maybe most importantly, Bruce Springsteen's sort of coming out party. Bruce Springsteen played there live, and the whole record company and everybody got behind him because of how brilliant that was. And Alan tells this story about how he and his late partner Stanley Snodowski, as two students, decided to put this together and make it happen. And I'm going to have the podcast up, and you'll have the video online and all that. But I want you to hear Alan Pepper. This is direct from the horse's mouth, so to speak, from Alan's mouth. Explain what's so important about a music nightclub, not a dance club, but a club where people can play music. This is Alan Pepper, co-founder of The Bottom Line, explaining what a nightclub is.
1: The thing that people may not realize is how important a club is to a career. You can trace entire career through the stage of a club. So let me be very specific. When a band decide they want to do this, a club stage offers a way that they can make mistakes and learn how to do it the right way. Offers a way that they can start to develop fans from their friends and their family who come to support them to other people to build a following. A club stage is a place where they can invite record companies to come and see them, or talent agents to come and see them, or potential managers to come and see them. A club stage is a place where they can grow from an opening act to a co-bill act to a headline act. A club stage is a place that after they've played all these big arenas and maybe they're a little burnt out, they can go back to for a one-off to generate excitement, to make them remember what it was that got them so excited in the first place. A club stage is a place where, again, after they can't figure out what the next record should be, they can go in and experiment in front of an audience with some stuff they've been toying with. And a club stage is a place where they can appear when they no longer can fill stadiums and theaters and venues. And then last but not least, a club stage at the end of the career allows them to still be musicians by working in a situation where they can still do what they've devoted their entire life to and still call themselves musicians. Because you ain't a musician if you ain't doing it. So you can trace the entire career of a band from beginning to the end through a club stage.
0: And it certainly explains the Beatles, all those shows in Hamburg, the Star Club, the Kaiser Keller, learning how to be a band, and then coming back to Liverpool, taking anything, even playing the lunchtime shows at the Cavern Club, Q104.3, it's Breakfast with the Beatles.
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0: They had a lot of hard days night, going from a group of ragtag guys playing covers and playing When the Saints Go Marching In to becoming the Beatles. Alan Macbeth's in Pompton Lakes. For the students at Stony Brook Elementary School in Kinnelon, they're performing a Beatles concert later this month, and next Sunday they're doing a fundraiser car wash at the school. That's today. A hard day's night for Mrs. Sulling's music students. Do a good job washing cars, guys, because of the rain yesterday. And good luck doing your Beatles concert next week. Good luck. Go get it. From Alan and all of us, we're cheering you on. It's Mother's Day. It's Q104.3. I don't know. What's the plan for Mom? As Coach Rob said, belated happy birthday from Beth and myself. Enjoyed hearing your Do Not Buy Mother's Day gift buying guide. A dedication on Breakfast of the Beatles is so much more. Have a great bottle of red with your Sunday Michael's dinner. Thank you. Yes. Here's buying guide for Mom. Do not think to yourself as you're going through your day, walking your dog, oh, crap, I forgot to get her something. Do not just walk into the drugstore and buy some candy or flowers. Do not. Nothing is more. You might as well give her some old socks and go, here, happy Mother's Day. It's the thought. It's the effort. It's the planning. If you haven't planned yet, it's 9:20, at least here in New York. You've got some time to figure something out. I'm trying to get a restaurant reservation. Cook. Go get some food and make it yourself. I don't know how to cook. Okay, I got help for you. Help is on the way, as the dead said. Michael's of Brooklyn. Because that solves so much problems. Find some protein. Get some vegetables. Maybe some pasta. If you're a red wine person like myself, I've got this beautiful red from Puglia. Going to open that because Mother's Day. You couldn't get into Michael's now. You couldn't squeeze an egg. You couldn't sit at the bar from the minute they open today at noon to the last person leaves. There's no way you're getting in. But they can come to you. Just go to the supermarket, get what you want to eat, and get some Michael's of Brooklyn, whether it's the marinara, the tomato and basil, the puttanesca, the family-style gravy, the arrabbiata, if Mom likes it spicy, the filetto di pomodoro, the vodka sauce, the Alfredo sauce. They even have pizza sauce now. Whatever you get, that will take care of the seasoning. That will take care of keeping it moist and tender. You cook it however you cook it, and all the fresh ingredients are in the sauce. You'll be a hero. It's Michael's of Brooklyn or nothing. 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I'll never forget it. That's coming up.
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0: Year 919, Breakfast with the Beatles, Happy Mother's Day, one and all. More mom songs coming your way. But we've been talking with Alan Pepper, who's the co-owner of the legendary nightclub, The Bottom Line, on 4th Street and Mercer in the Village on West 4th Street, which was a home to me, to so many folks. And he's written a book about those days, he and author Billy Altman. It's called Positively 4th and Mercer. You'll absolutely love this story. I mean, the whole story of Bruce Springsteen coming out. I mean, his career was hanging in the balance when they took a flyer and booked him in this, and we broadcast it live, you know, at the old station, that changed his fortunes. Billy Joel did it live. And so many live shows that we did from there, and seeing Meatloaf, his coming out party as well. But on May 12th, 1988, and I remember it so well, to see him in a club. We just talked about how important a club show is to an artist, right? May 12th, 1988, you think about that. It's just 2 days away for the anniversary. It was Ringo and the Roundheads with my buddy Mark Hudson and Gary Burr and company to promote the album Vertical Man. So I talked to Alan Pepper what it was like having Ringo at the Bottom Line.
14: That was unbelievable.
0: It was unbelievable.
14: That was unbelievable. You know, I had seen pretty much of everybody, and I was so blasé. And Ringo shows up for the sound check, and he's standing there in the back of the club watching him. And I come down and I walk by him, and I just walk into the box office trying to be very hip. And I pass him by, and I'm thinking to myself, holy shit, there's a Beatle standing there. There's a Beatle.
0: Well, I mean, you had to work up the nerve to say something, right? You had to say something.
14: You cannot maintain that sense of that I'm so cool.
0: No.
14: It's just not. It's
0: no.
14: Just, it's in. I had a, you know, John Lennon came to see Jerry Garcia.
0: John Lennon came to see Garcia?
14: Yeah.
0: Wow.
14: The nicest guy you could possibly imagine. In fact, one of the waitresses took the bottle of beer that he had drank out of and didn't toss it away, but put it in her pocketbook.
0: Of course.
14: And when you see a guy like that and he's, you know, he was very nice and very kind. It's impossible to be super cool.
0: What did you say to Ringo? You had to have talked to Ringo. Come on, you're the club owner.
14: No, you know what? I don't think I did.
0: Really?
14: One of the things that I was always concerned about is I, even though I was the gushing fan, I never wanted to be the gushing fan.
0: Right. You're there to do a job.
14: Basically, I'm a middle-aged guy in Tenafly, New Jersey, raising a family of four kids, trying to pay my bills. You know, even though this is what I do for a living, I'm probably the straightest guy that you'll ever meet in your life. What do I have in common with Ringo? And to go and to start talking about how Rubber Soul or whatever it is that I played it over and over and over again till I would wear out the vinyl.
0: He knows that.
14: What could I contribute to Ringo that would make that engagement a better engagement? You know, I was alone with Mick Jagger for about 10 minutes in a coat room in the back of the club. I didn't say a word. What can you say to these guys?
0: Boy, the Rolling Stones are great.
14: That doesn't make you sound like an idiot. Exactly. Oh, Mick, what talent do you use? I love your clothes. I mean, what can you say? So you have to know who you are. You have to know. Stanley and I were never in it for the party. Trust me.
0: And that's what made it such a special place. Not in it for the party, in it for the music, and in it for the patrons. Just like what Steve Walters does at the Cutting Room these days, and Sony Hall, and City Winery, and so many of the great clubs that keep it going. This book, Positively Fourth and Mercer, the inside story of The Bottom Line, Alan Pepper, who wrote it with Billy Altman. You're going to love this book. Go grab this book. I'll do the whole podcast coming up later. We'll have video of it, but you're going to love it. Because every band, as he said, the club is where you start. It's where you learn. It's your coming out party, your christening, your bar mitzvah. It's where you go after to go to get signed, to showcase. After you can't play stadiums or theaters, you come back to the club. And at the end of your career, you might still be able to play the club and draw an audience that fits. Remembering back on this Mother's Day, like Paul McCartney's The Boys of Dungeon Lane, Ringo did that, speaking of playing The Bottom Line. He wrote a song about his hometown called Liverpool 8. That's the code where you had to write a letter to that part of Liverpool. Q104.3, it's Breakfast of the Beatles.
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Q104.3 Rocks New York. The long and winding road for Victor Paplano. May 8th was the release of Let It Be. Can you please play The Long and Winding Road in honor of my son, Victor Jr., in heaven? He would have been 43 years old. We lost him at 17. Love him until we meet again. You know, that's what it is when you think about Mother's Day. For all of us, who moms are here, but for so many of us, our moms are up there looking down and smiling, as I said, especially birthday time. My mom is so much with me. My Aunt Sarah, the family. You think back of birthday parties as kids and what it means now, and it's just really about gratitude. Like Garrett Linder in New Jersey. Ken, I grew up listening to Q104.3. My dad loved the music, passed it along to me. Could you please play Lucy in the Sky with Diamonds for my wife, Denise? She is the best dog mom to our Shorky dog. Lucy Linder is her world. She even takes care of my mom's mini Dachshund Delta as my mom passed away last year. Happy Dogs Mom Mother's Day for all the dog moms out there, including my wife Jane, and for everybody else, Jesse and all, for dog moms and for dog Lucy. Q104.3 Rocks New York.

0: as my wife Jane always says, why do I burst into tears the second I hear this? Because her moms did such a great job, but you have to leave home. You have to leave the nest. At Q104.3, to Dina Cohn, remember her mom, such a big Beatles fan, mother, and from Bensonhurst, a real Brooklyn gal, miss her so much today. Absolutely, we do. Paul Steinberg, whose mom, Gloria, is going to be 95 today in Holden, Massachusetts. Thank you guys for checking in. Happy Mother's Day, one and all. Thank you so much for all the lovely birthday wishes from all of you. I can't even begin to say how grateful I am. Tom Weber, hello, old friend through the radio, and appreciate that as we were looking back over the years, because yesterday was my birthday, and not only that, but today is the birthday of our old friend Bob Buckman, who was on the air here, our program director, Matt Ross, our general manager, and thanks to the two of them, you know, I'm doing afternoons all these years, and to our late dad, Scott Muni, who's our radio dad. And I asked Ian to come in here because, you know, we started together at the old place. And everybody always says to me, like, what was Scott Muni's title? What was his title?
1: Or you hear a lot, what was he like?
0: Yeah. What? Like, do you like, have a few weeks?
1: Yeah, how much wine do you have in the house? You know?
0: He was our dad. If you needed a kick in the butt, he was there.
1: Oh, he put the fear of God in you. He would look at you and not even give you a mean look. He would just kind of give you that Muni look. But yeah, I was so green when I came to New York, you know, even working Boston radio, and I knew exactly who Scott Muni was, you know, beforehand. And it was just, you know, meeting him and just feeling that kind of lower hand on your back. You know, in the lower back, guiding you, you know, saying, this is the way you got to do it, kid, and that sort of stuff.
0: Yep.
1: And he was a good man, a very, very good man.
0: The one thing that I learned from him, and Ian and I have worked with people with very large egos, and perhaps many we know with much outsized egos, whose sense of who they were not, say, commensurate with who they actually were.
1: Correct.
0: And the one thing I can tell you about everybody here on the air, here from Jim Kerr, you know, Trevor, Christian, Maria, myself, Carol, Ian, all of us, you know, it's not about us. You know, I have no ego about myself. We take what we do very seriously, but we're just us. And I think that really comes through in the radio station, because when I punch around or I go to other cities, I hear people screaming. I hear, hey, everybody. Everything sounds like, oh, we're rocking now. And it just, I don't, like, it's not a human being.
1: Yeah.
0: It's just us.
1: It is kind of, that's what makes it such a joy doing this job, especially with this gang. And you know, keep in mind, I think, who is the most junior person at this radio station? Would it be Ralph? I think.
0: Yeah, Ralph's probably.
1: And he's like 23
0: he's 25,
1: years,
0: yeah.
1: 24. He's coming up on his 25th. I mean, that is just unheard of. You know, in a
0: it doesn't business. Happen.
1: Yeah, and just, you know, even with staff meetings, you know, in the times that we've had, you know, not everybody's there in person. You know, you just, the chop busting is absolutely legendary. And, you know, and nobody takes it too seriously. It's like a fun family dinner. It's like our staff meetings, you know, with Wellman saying, okay, kids, all right, let's kind of bring it in. Let's, you know, stay within here. But that's what makes it such joy.
0: Yeah, I'm like I've said on the air, I said it earlier, I'm blessed to do this job that I've loved since I was a little kid and get to share the joy with you. But I get to do it with such friends. We know all of each other's ex-wives and husbands and girlfriends. So when somebody makes a joke and everybody laughs, and well, I'm going to look at us and go, eh, nothing, because you didn't know the story. So I hope that you have that. And please know this from the bottom of our hearts, I'm speaking for you too. You are part of this family. All of this is nothing without you. You are as much a part of this family as we are, and we appreciate you so.
1: Can't say it better myself. Well done.
0: Ready to rock a Sunday session of rock and roll?
1: Absolutely.
0: Some Bon Jovi tickets?
1: Let's bring it.
0: Enjoy. I'll catch you tomorrow.
2: 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When Bon Jovi steps on a Lego, the Lego screams. COVID gets a Bon Jovi shot and 14 boosters every year.
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0: Where were we? Ah, yes. So when the Q-Jocks tell you to call in this weekend, you better make your mom happy and win some Bon Jovi tickets for her. Got it? Good. Q104.3. 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

There was some help from the legendary Ronnie Spector. Eddie Money and Take Me Home Tonight. 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And thanks very much for continuing the weekend with us at Q104.3, New York's Rock Station.

0: Well, there's Freddie and Queen with another one, Bites the Dust. 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Where it's 10:12. My name is Ian O'Malley. Happy Mother's Day to all you moms out there that we love and cherish so much. And nice to have you all along for the ride as we give away Bon Jovi tickets all this weekend. You know, think about it. If you spaced out on getting mom something kind of cool and she's a rocker, and who doesn't love Bon Jovi? You have to give this a try because that would make a great gift. 888-872-1043 will be your connection. When the time comes, don't trip over the cat right now or anything. Get into the phone because we're not doing it at this very moment. But I can assure you that ticket window will be opening in less than 30.
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Yeah, we just want to say happy Mother's Day to all you foxy ladies out there and hot mamas. And providing the soundtrack to your Mother's Day weekend. Of course, it's us. Thanks for that. Q104.3, New York's rock station. With this gem from Mr. Elton John on the radio.

0: from the Young Guns soundtrack, lest I forget, all those good-looking young fellas playing cowboys. I'm thinking about the movie, but musically it was great. Blaze of Glory there from John Bon Jovi, Q104.3 in New York City, and enjoyed nationwide on the iHeartRadio app. That's a fine segue, as I suppose we'd say in this business, to saying congratulations here going out to you, Christina I knew I was going to mess this up. McAniff, thank you very much. Christina hails from beautiful Staten Island. She was absolutely tickled when I picked up the phone. I said, hey, you're number 25. She's a mama, so happy Mother's Day, Christina, and have a great time at the show with a close personal friend on July 14th. Tickets are obviously well sold out for all of these Bon Jovi shows at the Garden, but we're opening up that ticket window as much as humanly possible. I did a bunch last night, and this is our first one as of today, and I can assure you we'll do it all over again, most likely next hour.
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Yes, we're doing brunch together on this Mother's Day. Thank you so much for the company and allowing us to kick back, do a slow ride, and provide the soundtrack to it. 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

I still get chills when that MC guy goes, "Ladies and gentlemen, would you please welcome Foghat?" And then they just kick into that just kick-ass version of Fool for the City. It's 11:41. I'm Ian O'Malley. Looking forward to the Sunday afternoon session of rock and roll for a variety of reasons, including this, which we will do yet again come next hour.

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7: Now, the Q10 forecast.
8: Well, for your Mother's Day, they say cloudy with a high of 72 today. Tomorrow, more of the same, a little bit cooler outside with a high of 58.
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That's Aerosmith that brings us into the high noon hour on this Mother's Day. Saluting all you mamas out there. Hope you're having a great day and being spoiled red rotten like you so richly deserve. Happy Mother's Day from Q104.3 in New York with this from Peter Gabriel on the radio.

0: Yes, there she is, the lovely and talented Pat Benatar, who, if I am not wrong, is once again on the road with Brian Adams for your dining and dancing pleasure this summer and fall. Don't miss it. 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nationwide on the iHeart Radio app. A song that I have played, I don't know how many times in the radio, I mean, almost countless, for In Your Eyes from Peter Gabriel, and never fails, doesn't matter what I'm doing, I just kind of stop and listen, because it's that good. A classic with a capital C, we call it around these parts. Happy Mother's Day, one and all. It's 12:12. I'm Ian O'Malley. 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

Oh, you got a decent day outside. Happy Mother's Day, one and all, to all you mamas out there. There'll be some really nice weather on the way towards the end of the week, so it'll kind of feel like you're at the Soggy Dollar in the BVI, or I don't know, maybe a favorite joint like Staniel Key in the Bahamas, or anywhere with your toes in the sand and a drink in your hand. 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

As I mentioned, tickets are sold out. You have another chance to win, speaking of which, Q1043.com. You can go there and check that out while you're looking at the GNR contest. But right now, head on over to the phone at number 25. I'm looking for you.

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0: Well, it's not every day you get to hear bagpipes and rock and roll. Unless you got, you know, Dropkick Murphys or something great like that cranking. There's Going Back in the Day, though, with AC/DC, and it's a long way to the top if you want to rock and roll, and ain't that the truth? 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That was from the late, great Bobby Chouinard, who was Billy's longtime drummer, and the guy was just an absolute monster behind the kit. 110, I'm Ian O'Malley. Congratulations here going out to you, Danielle. I had a lovely conversation with you, and I'm so stoked when I get winners that are just, you know, I've been trying all weekend long, and Danielle said that she waited in the queue, I guess, and the tickets went on sale for Bon Jovi. Didn't have any luck there with all the shows that sold out like that. And then she goes, I kept trying all weekend, just kept my fingers crossed, and lo and behold, she was calling number 25. July 12th is Danielle's night. And by the way, Danielle, I wanted to say Happy Mother's Day to you. You said you're a mom. Tickets are obviously sold out. There's another chance to win at Q1043.com, but rest assured, I'm going to do this yet again. I was on the air last night from 7 to midnight, did it a bunch of times already, I think at least twice so far on today's program. And before I roll out of here, promise, at 2:40, we'll do it all over again.
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Happy Mother's Day to all you mamas out there. 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And here's this one from REM going out to the one I love and we love. 104.3.

0: There's Soul Asylum and Runaway Train on your radio station. 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This one goes out to at 137. I'm Ian O'Malley. As promised, we are going to be doing Bon Jovi tickets before I roll out of here. That'll be happening, I'd say in less than 30 minutes time.
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0: There's Eddie Money and doing two tickets to paradise. Wait for the little drum beats. Thank you very much. 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On your Mother's Day, I'm Ian O'Malley, and this is the Sunday afternoon session of rock and roll. Since I'm rolling out of here in about half an hour or so, I did promise I would yet again do another pair of Bon Jovi tickets to give away, which I'm absolutely thrilled to do. 888-872-1043, number 25. We were looking for you. The date you were going with a close personal friend is on July 9th. Tickets are obviously sold out. They have been for ages. There's another chance to win at Q1043.com, something to keep in mind. But if you have the moment now, give us a ring, number 25, and good luck.
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Well, it looks like we're staying in the A category, from Aerosmith to Alice in Chains. 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
1: Glenn Tilbert from Squeeze here. How are you doing? 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

0: There's a song sung by Paul Carrack, as a member of Squeeze, about temptation. It's Tempted. It's your radio station. Thank you for that. 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We also had Alice in Chains, and that's set with Man in the Box. It's now 2:40 ME on O'Malley. I want to say congratulations here going out to you, Dan Myers. What a pleasant guy. Dan lives in beautiful Park Slope out in Brooklyn. He was our 25th caller not too terribly long ago. He's taking his lovely wife, Jamie, to go see Bon Jovi on July 9th. Jamie, I guess it was your birthday a couple days ago, so happy belated to you. And Dan told me that the Rolex is a little bit delayed, but it'll be arriving shortly. Anywho, Dan was very excited, understandably so. I mean, all weekend long, I was on the air last night from 7 to midnight, and I gave away a bunch of tickets then. I did the same thing today, and I can assure you, genuine nice guy Jerry Martier is going to continue that fine tradition for the next 4 hours or so. Then I suppose JC to a certain point after that, as we round out the weekend together. Good Lord permitting, we'll do it all over again. It'll be this coming Saturday at 10 in the a.m. Thanks a bunch for your company, and I'll see you next time around.
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0: Q104.3 Rocks New York. There is Ozzy. Got Eric Clapton in there and Cocaine. 12 o'clock workforce blocks tomorrow, commercial free. There is Clapton. First, you got Blondie, you got Collective Soul, Maria Melito taking care of all of that for you tomorrow in the noon hour. Cherry Martirna, Sunday afternoon. Happy Mother's Day 2026. I certainly hope it's been a great day so far. Mother's Day for, and thanks to all our moms. There aren't enough multicolored heart emojis to send to you for all the hard work, for everything you do, and for all the you know what that you put up with each and every day from us. So God bless you. Our Mother's Day diner action, which is always greatly appreciated. We were up and out early, so we weren't standing on line. Circle M Diner in Wantagh. Had never been there. What a joy. Go find Betty. She's a gem. On the way out, I looked at her and said, you know, we gotta go to my grandson's lacrosse game because that was next on the Mother's Day schedule, but I could sit here and eat French toast and drink coffee all day, you know, maybe even through the Knicks game. So if you're in the area, check it out. And yeah, AJ won his game, so that was just a beautiful thing. Many of you were pointing skyward early this morning, just like I did, thinking about my Irish mom, Jeanette, Margaret, Catherine, Genevieve, Dunmartier. And I feel for you. I know how that works. And you're telling me at 3:12 Mother's Day afternoon that you don't have anything for her yet? Well, maybe at some point in her life she has uttered, she has seen Bon Jovi, I got to get me some of that. Tickets, as a matter of fact. We're not done yet. You have more shots at the freebies here. John and the boys are going to take over the garden in July. You be caller 25 when we tell you. You could take Mom's Dream Come True. Or if you'd like, you could keep the tickets for yourself and we won't rat you out. Bon Jovi, all Mother's Day weekend. We still got time. New York's rock station, Q104.3. Next win, 520. Fab Four next, and you know what? Let's get that new Stones coming up too on a Q.
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Having so much fun with the new Rolling Stones. Foreign Tongues out July 10th. Here we go. In the stars, Stones on a Cube.

0: Q104.3, Rocks New York, Twisted Sister, We're Not Gonna Take It. Brand new Rolling Stones, In the Stars, Foreign Tongues, yes indeed, out July 10th. It feels like a long ways away, but it really isn't. And you're going to get some more Stones action a little bit later on this evening, as you might suspect, because here comes Out of the Box at 9 o'clock, a new edition with Jonathan Clark. Romantics, kicking the next set. I got some Skinner on the way. I got some Zepp. And, yeah, we're not done with these Bon Jovi tickets for the Garden. So let's call it 520. Next chance to win on a queue.
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0: 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There is Skinner Dan, Simple Man, Bobby and Kathy and the crew checking in from Oakland. Wishing all the moms all the best today. We join in on that as well. Jerry Martier in this Mother's Day Sunday afternoon. Gets a bit later on this evening, Sunday nights at 9. Well, and it's Q104.3 is out of the box. Best in new music. Local artists always have some time set aside by your host, Jonathan Clark. Tonight, new music from the Rolling Stones. Feels so good to say that. Black Crowes, Death Cab for Cutie, Bob Mould Sugar, and Biffy Clyro. You also will have a chance to win not just tickets, but a Q104 pack of tickets to Goose at the PNC. Knicks are up 43-24. Pour it on. End this thing early. Go New York. Go New York.
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0: New York ZEP station, Q104.3, immigrant song. We will get the let out XL. That means supersized ZEP tomorrow. 8 p.m., a full hour of ZEP. Carol Miller, taking care of business. So far, that's exactly what your New York Knickerbockers are doing. It is 73-50 as they are closing on halftime. Do not let up on this. Just go and get them. And that is what I'm about to say coming up at 5:20. When I have the next pair of Bon Jovi tickets for you to win on a queue.
1: Bon Jovi ties his shoes with his feet. When Bon Jovi steps on a Lego, the Lego screams. COVID gets a Bon Jovi shot and 14 boosters every year.
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0: You're out barbecuing for mom, and you got it up a little loud, Darren. Well, you're having a Mike Tyson moment? I was in the studio. Q104.3 Rocks New York. Phil Collins in the air tonight. A classic scene from The Hangover. Jerry Martier in this Mother's Day afternoon. I certainly hope it's been a great day so far. Yeah, we'll move off into a new work week tomorrow, and then you got a really cool thing. I know it's tough on a Monday, but Q104.3 has 9 chances every workday to get a grand in your hand. You can do some damage, or you can take care of some damage. 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Your next opportunity for Bon Jovi tickets. 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
0: Thank you, JC. Knicks 105, Sixers 75. They are in the third in Philly. Just keep pouring it on. Okay, promise you tickets. Call it 25-888-872-1043. Wins a pair of tickets to see Bon Jovi. Yes, Madison Square Garden. This time it's July 12th. Tickets are sold out. There is another chance to win at Q1043.com. Good luck. Go get them. On the queue.

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Happy Mother's Day. 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

0: Q104.3, Rocks New York, Collective Soul, The World I Know. 12 o'clock workforce blocks tomorrow. And they are commercial free. You get Eric Clapton, you get Plenty, and you get Collective Soul. Maria Melito taking care of all of that. Let's take care of some Bon Jovi tickets. Looking for caller 25. Who is this?
1: This is Teresa.
0: Teresa, where are you calling from?
1: East Brunswick, New Jersey.
0: Good for you. And if it applies, a very, very happy Mother's Day.
1: Thank you. Yes, it does.
0: And I have a present for you.
1: I am so excited.
0: So you know what's going on here, right?
1: Yes, Bon Jovi.
0: Bon Jovi, Madison Square Garden, July 12th. These tickets are long since sold out, but now you and a very special guest are going.
1: That's awesome.
0: This weekend, you know, first of all, you got to keep the party going for Mom, and that means we have more tickets for Mom, just the way that one went. And Jonathan Clark will take care of you coming up in a little bit on the queue.
2: 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When Bon Jovi steps on a Lego, the Lego screams. COVID gets a Bon Jovi shot and 14 boosters every year.
3: 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May Chuck rest in peace.
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2: 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Ah, yes. So when the Q-Jocks tell you to call in this weekend, you better make your mom happy and win some Bon Jovi tickets for her. Got it? 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Q104.3. 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

0: Q104.3 Rocks New York, playing this as the Knicks game has gone finals. So, I mean, you know, I couldn't plan for that, but what a beautiful thing. Stand up and face the enemy. Yeah, it's Philadelphia, so it's nothing but that. And the final is 144-114. The Knicks sweep the Sixers. And there were so many Knicks fans again today in Philly. It's just a beautiful thing. So, rub-a-dub-dub, need some time in the tub, hot and cold, work on OG's hammy, and see what happens. Feel good? It's a nice Mother's Day present. Great stuff. Cherry Martyrs Week pushed into a Sunday evening. So the Tunnel to Towers climb is coming up Sunday, June 7th at the World Trade Center. 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

0: Q104.3, Rocks New York, Men at Work, Who Can It Be Now? Stones kicked off the set, Miss You. New Stones, Foreign Tongues. All pumped up, can't wait for July 10th. That is the official release, but we've had some goodies along the way, and we get new Rolling Stones later on tonight. More of that out of the box, 9 o'clock as it always is on a Sunday. Jonathan Clark stepping by. Finish up strong here on a Mother's Day evening. Our best to you and enjoy.
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0: Great voice of David Coverdale and Whitesnake here on New York's Rock Station, Q104.3. Good to hear Alice in Chains before that as well. And happy Mother's Day to all the moms, including mine. And if you haven't gotten mom anything yet, well, Q104.3, we have just the thing that she's always wanted. Bon Jovi. Well, tickets, that is. 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Just be caller 25 when we tell you, not now, when we tell you, and you can make mom's dreams come true or keep them for yourself. We won't tell her. 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Would you like a pair of tickets to see Bon Jovi, Mom? Okay, I got them for you right after this.
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Oh, so good. The song is called Fearless from the album Metal. Pink Floyd back in the day on the Q.

0: love that one. In Bloom from Nirvana here on New York's Rock Station, Q104.3. Fearless from Pink Floyd in there as well. As we say congrats to Mike Gigliotti of Sayville, 25th caller a little while ago. He scored a pair of tickets to see Bon Jovi at the Garden July 14th. Those tickets are sold out, but there's another chance for you to win right now at Q104.3.com. I'm Jonathan Clark. We got Zeppelin, Steve Winwood, Metallica, and more right after this.
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